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0: All day long.
1: This is 98 Rock. I'm

0: Justin, Scott, and Spiegel.
1: I was in an elevator.
2: Maybe I can promise you.
1: Yeah. I saw the camera.
2: You have a camera on.
1: Drop my pants, spread my legs so wide.
3: Hey,
1: so wide.
3: Hey, get a look at that, CIA. Yeah. Mornings.

Thanks for hanging with me. It's Priestley. Who are you? Where are you? What you got going on to try to beat this smoke? 410-338-1098. I just posted a video on my Facebook page from the 98 Rock parking lot.

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1: Take me. Come on,
2: I really hope people are watching this on
1: take
2: live wire right
1: I said,
2: now.
1: Take me.
3: Right? There's not enough to be able to...
1: You took me to Sizzler. You've earned these.
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0: Orioles baseball.
1: Justin Scott and Spiegel mornings.
0: Kirk and Mary.

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Engines pumping and thumping in time. The green light flashes, the flags go up, churning and burning.